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7: At some point, you stop calling it pain, and you've started calling it, this is just how I am now. 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